The stars were tripping on a Tuesday night. 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I got so high that the seasons changed. I watched the silver turn.

thought an underrated skill, a hazard to the emotional. 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

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Parent to the cause. 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

Just add one to one and it'll be two. 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Only you now. With a little bit of feelings. 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

We have to walk. 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
2: Juicy.
1: We're Dead Fingers. We're from Birmingham, Alabama. We're so excited to be here. Thank you all so much.